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1: Copy.
0: We on 10, westbound between turnarounds with George William Victor 2086. Over there.
1: Navarum, I'm trying to get a move in.
2: Copy.
1: 203 is with there as well.

0: 170.
1: I'm going to call for a pedestrian walking westbound 90. I'm sorry, eastbound 90, west of Nagel, with flashlights.
0: Okay, is he in the eastbound or westbound lanes?
1: Speedway on Center Ridge, if you could check on a, I believe it's a black Toyota parked at the pump with a subject bumped over the wheel.
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0: That deal is going to return to Sherry Kane, 64, out of Oberlin. She is valid and clear.
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3: Can you re-advise on that vehicle at Speedway, please?
0: I believe she said it was a black Toyota parked at the pump.
3: Copy. Only two vehicles I have at the pump. No one slumped over the steering wheel. I have a Chevy and a Hyundai.
0: Copy.

0: 562, was this a motorist caller or someone from inside Speedway?
1: Answer mic.
2: This could be Jay Cox Overpass.
1: Tesla.
3: Love for some of them.
1: Gone.
3: I moved both vehicles into the Check Smart parking lot just to get a little safer.

0: 70 to 51. 51. 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
1: Yes, sir.
0: I got it.
2: He is
0: descending
2: and clear.
0: I copy.
2: Go ahead.
3: Good deal. She'll give him for over Bark Lanes. I'll be escorting her to the nearest gas station. She has like 3 miles still empty. She was more concerned. He needs to be clear.
2: Copy.

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1: And I've got him on board, being route to the RTA stop on Crocker.

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0: 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I'll be clear.
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1: Copy. Send a return to a Jason Peck Jr., 25-year-old male out of Medina, East Bailey Green State, 15, with Strongsville inside the pickup for failure to appear. Got a traffic device.
0: Copy. Can you confirm that for me?
1: Copy. Uber unit able to back?
0: 98 will be out with them.
1: Copy.

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2: Cite him and take him to county.
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1: 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I'll be up.
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0: Copy, thank you.

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1: Copy. Holly.
2: High school.
1: Take it out to the library on 2nd Street. My caller stating he let a female ride his scooter and she hasn't returned. It's a black high voice scooter. She was last seen on it about 30 minutes ago. Gabby.
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1: Copy. 57377, I have an Ohio ID. Victor Nora 311855. Seven Reginald Lee Jackson, 23-year-old male, off of Griswold. He's not valid. Clear. Copy.

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1: Go ahead.
0: We'll be out with a possible disabled 10 westbound. Between turnarounds. I'll be 7 here shortly.
1: Copy.
0: Seven's gonna be Victor 906342.
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0: 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He is valid and clear. He is a protected party and CTO against Timothy Howard.
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0: Return to Claudio Potter, 36-year-old male out of Elyria. He's showing downtown temporary permit clear.
1: Howdy, thank you.
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1: Is that for 79?
2: Negative.
1: Copy. Five, six, two. Four, five, got a third deal.
0: Go ahead.
2: Tom Young, 840018.
0: Ashley Potter, 32-year-old female, Elyria, valid and clear.
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0: FDE advised, I'm no longer needed. I'm clear.
1: Copy.
2: 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I'll be clear.
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1: I was looking for this scooter, so you can just reroute me to a new one.
0: Copy.
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0: George Queen King, 6325. King William X-ray, 6197. And King William X-ray, 6064.
1: Kelly.

0: 1672, returned to the 2015 green Nissan out of Lorraine. It's expired 9/15/26.
1: Copy. 79, I'm not getting the first one to return. George, King, Queen, 6325.
2: George, Queen, King, 6325.
1: That returns to a Matthew Panic 2012 white Ford. Expires 527 of 27. 37-year-old male out of Melbourne Heights. He's valid and clear. Second, Heather Moore, 2014 black Chevy. Expires 824 of 27. 41-year-old female out of Elyria. Valid and clear, and the last returns to a Sabrina Chevy 2014 red Dodge, expires 12-1 of 26. 40-year-old female, out of Elyria, valid and clear.
2: I got one more for you that just pulled up.
1: Go ahead.
2: Victor 653120.
3: Run away, though.
1: Copy. Daly Hamilton, 2026 Honda, expired 9/14 of 26. 21-year-old female, Elyria, valid and clear.
0: Zero seven five six six seven six.

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1: John Henry Mary 5027, break for a second.
0: Go ahead.
1: King Zebra Zebra 4528.
2: And shooters.
0: 2011 blue Toyota, Flyers 11 Phantom 26, 51-year-old male, Overland, valid and clear. The second is a Justin McLannan, 2018 white Hyundai, expired 627 of 27, 29-year-old male, Sheffield Lake, valid and clear.
1: Copy. I'll be out with two in the pavilion.
0: Copy.

0: 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I'll be clear that detail.
1: 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She's valid. Okay, thank you.

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0: Group of 34s I was out with, they're on their way. We also checked the bathrooms, there's no damage, anything like that. They've been advised. We'll be clear.
1: Copy.
0: I'm 5-6-2-1-0-5.
1: Go ahead.
0: 07 is the average to you. Those were their owners of the old vehicle. Talk to them. Advise them on park hours. They're on their way. 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
1: 267 to a Jacqueline Crusher Mac on a 2013 Mercedes black in color, expires 12/8 of this year. She's 55 off of Summer Way, valid clear. 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
0: 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I got a report of an open door.
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1: 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I'll be clear.
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1: Same.
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0: Coming. Sensations. Coming.
1: Five, 7, you're good. Thanks.
0: Copy. Copy to Rush.
2: 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This vehicle's gonna check okay. 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
1: Cancel.

0: a shovel and traffic stop. I'm going to be on Nagel right in front of Duncan. Plate's going to be King George Lincoln 3834. We'll actually be in the Duncan parking lot now.
1: $170.
0: Don't interrupt. I'll be issuing, and I'm okay here.

0: 911 dispatch, 1010, Wellington EMS ambulance requested at 244 Heritage Drive, 244 Heritage Drive. 79-year-old male fall, unknown injuries, unsure if he hit his head or not. 911 clear, 2144. Go ahead.
1: 10 East between the turnarounds with a black Nissan Altima with a unreadable 7.
0: Copy. Go ahead.
2: Driver's going to be the owner. I'll be advising over here.
1: Go ahead.
3: Are you over by the Elyria buses by chance?
1: I am.
3: Okay, just let me know when they're departing.
1: Yes, sir. We had an irate Elyria parent over here having a confrontation with a coach. I was just making sure things are called. They're still loading up.
3: Do you need somebody else over there?
1: No, he's leaving now. Thank you.
3: Copy.
1: Bus 2, 108, that's a 7.
0: Go ahead.
1: Lincoln Adam John, 7224.
4: Go ahead and tell me Wellington Fire. I need them for manpower.
0: Captain Ralph, tell me Wellington for manpower.
1: Lincoln Fire County.
0: Wellington Fire, go ahead.
5: Acknowledge call, 155 will be en route with 3, no need for a tone.
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1: Copy.
0: One 170. 269-311. My caller is upstairs. She has no visual. Is somebody actively trying to get into their house? Negative. She heard two bangs.
6: Her husband.
0: And her husband saw somebody on the porch.

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0: buses are leaving now.
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3: I
1: have a caller advising that he's trying to exit by T3. He was intentionally rammed by another vehicle. That other vehicle is not stopped, and my caller doesn't want to approach him because he's being hostile. I'm trying to get further.
3: Copy. I'm still inside at the fields. I'll try to work my way out there.
1: There's 59 on the route.
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0: 6 on 377. You can have me in Indiana. I'm in the area as well, checking.
1: Copy.
0: All black clothing and took the ladder off of the car.
2: Wasn't a great Tesla.
1: Sorry.
0: Size 251.
1: Go ahead.
0: We're all clear from the stadium.

units headed to that hit skip. I also have a traffic complaint in that same area. It's going to be on Colorado between 90 and Rec Lane. Black Chevy Traverse, King Victor David, 7210, all over the roadway.

0: I'm the station. I'm in the area.
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1: He was actually, like, sideswiped or something.
0: All right, I'm behind T3 on the wreck on the roadway leading to 611. I haven't seen anything yet.

70 station. Now, she was cited. 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I'll be tight.

0: 78, are you able to head that way in case she needs assistance? My caller advised this male that struck my caller was pretty belligerent.
1: I copy, I'm in route.
2: First is the caller, Kensington Booth Smith. She's 26 at the address, valid and clear.

59 RP. Guys. 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That's your caller. When I saw him in the line, he said the white truck was a couple behind, but he was not. They may have left the area.

0: 78's in the area. I'm going to check Mulligan's.
1: What did each kind of stuff?
2: Good.
1: King Tom Henry, 2432, Lorraine and Warden.
2: Okay. X-ray CCW on the RL.
0: I'm just gonna pick up.
2: I mean, possibly a little gray paint. Tesla has very minor damage. So the white truck front passenger, front passenger hit is minor.

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0: to Jillian Rome, 36-year-old female at a Lorraine, showing suspended clear. D with cautions on your second.
1: Jillian.
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0: Okay, did you need to speak with Ed Jacqueline Crusher?
1: Yeah, just let her know, I'll call her.
0: Yeah, thanks.

59. I finished talking with your caller, and I'll add the passenger info to the call.

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0: Owner operator verbal for red light, I'm clear.
1: Copy. East Avenue, Denver Cheney calling, advising that Antoine Cheney is there. He doesn't live there. He is abusing her and she wants him to be removed from the home. Alert from him running from police. Copy.

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King, yesterday, 7822, 90 West, at the on-ramp, 90 West from Nagel.

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0: 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Sorry for that, E.
1: No caution. Two out of the pickup, out of the pickup for traffic.
0: Okay, I'll be right on that.
2: One thirty-three. We will be clear the rodeo.
1: Copy, clear the rodeo.
2: Band break.
1: Okay, go ahead.
2: There was a party I spoke with. They're going to be leaving a motorcycle at the stadium overnight. You can't just have crew officers just make periodic drive through. Road by the drive-in, I'll be stopping King Ocean Adam 4809.
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1: That looks like a match. 2026 Honda sedan, registered to a female, 86 years old, from LaGrange.

0: 4732.
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0: one conversation.
1: How's it doing?
0: I'm out with Sam Charles, 455-928, SC 455-928. I didn't hear whether that was registered or not.

0: Victoria 3.
1: Into the village near Vermont Street.
2: Copy.
3: Out of the pickup. Out of the pickup. Caution for escape risk. Okay.
0: Who's what's the warrant for and who's the crew?
3: Someplace near Cincinnati, Laughlin Police Department for felony forgery.
4: He said there are three pieces of gray tape on the top and the wire should be hanging out of the front left side.
2: Copy, this is going to be a different scooter. Just checking.
5: Hey, that's a lot.
4: Appreciate it.
0: I'm okay.
3: Copy.
0: Five, six, two, 112. That last driver was given a verbal for signal and changing lanes. I'll be clear and out with 108.
3: Copy.
2: Out of State Route 303 in Grafton, he's out and clear.

0: Copy, I'll be stopping and he's pulling into the McDonald's.
1: 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You copy, stopping at McDonald's.
2: Just say I'm out.
1: Copy that.
3: Nine five five, you county.
4: 955.
3: 955 is clear with a refusal.
4: Copy, clear with a refusal.
0: Four 473 dispatch, 15 check by driver's license.
3: Go ahead.
0: CM Henry 519-892, SH 519-892.
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3: 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I'm okay. George David Tom Young Barry.
1: 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Registered to Tracy Harris, 67-year-old female, and your Harold Harris.
3: Copy that.
1: 5/7. Go ahead.
4: We have several unwanted calls there involving him. It's unclear whether he lives there or not. The caller's been advised on the eviction process. Sometimes he leaves just to alleviate the problem.
1: Copy. That says his address and leads is showing 1308 East Avenue, Apartment B. Copy. Dispatch 473, check out.
5: I'm okay.
6: I'm okay.
5: Did you try to call in? Did you call over?
6: Call over.
1: I attempted to check on you a few times, yes.
5: Okay. I don't know what's going on here, but I'm good.
6: I'm good.
5: If you can clear me, CAV's been updated.
1: That's clear. Copy available.

0: 7-7. God. I went back even further in the call log. She used to have a protection order against him, so there was a time where he was unwanted and it was in violation. Since then, there's just been a bunch of calls for an unwanted person, so she's aware of the situation if she wants to change it.
1: I copy. I just spoke to a brother that lives here, so he does not...

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1: We're okay, squad's here.

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1: Yes, it's you, bro.
0: It's got a

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0: Deborah was advised to get on the eviction process. We're clear.
1: Perfect. Go ahead.
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0: 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It's a black Jeep.
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0: 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William Adams, 533-108. 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
1: Return signs of Carson Perkins, age 16, out of Robson Road, showing valid negative 15.
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2: Copy. Do you know if it's still northbound?
1: That's negative. It cut him off at Cleveland Street, and last seen northbound on 57 towards Abbey is the last direction of travel.
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1: 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Looks like there's a protection order in place against this Stephen Thacker.

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1: What is it?
2: Okay.

0: 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He already turned himself in on R15.
1: Copy.
2: Charlie.

0: 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I'll be giving a female a courtesy ride to 11962 to Indian Hollow Road. Mileage is going to be 160.83.8.
1: 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Where are you leaving from?
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2: 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We're out in the lobby, last four, 1607.

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0: We in the Quick Freight parking lot. Plate's going to be John, Ida, Sam, 7089.
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1: 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That's why I took her home. You can show me clear.
2: Copy.

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0: East Main near Dill Court, King George Zebra 3446. King George Zebra 3446.
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0: I've got a disturbance, 1056 Barber Street. Caller advised there's a group of 10 to 15 kids outside of his house. His wife had told them to get out of the driveway. Since that happened, they've been pounding on the house, threatening them, refusing to leave. 57.
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0: 9377.
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0: Clear, Johnny. I'm going to take that Westway call for 5-7.
1: D311, you can disregard.
0: I was going to take it for 5-7 since she's on the course.
1: Right, and 311 was taking it for her, but since he's northeast, he can disregard and you can take it for her. Thank you.
0: Got it. Must have missed it. My apologies.
1: You're good.

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0: 562 Wildfire.
1: All right. Operator, give him verbal equipment. I'll be clear.
2: SUV that left towards Prospect from that location.

0: there may be some sort of small crowd forming. The second caller advised they believe the person that hit the vehicle may be on scene now on foot. I couldn't get further information. He was uncooperative. Go ahead.
1: Thing I was up. One. King Ida George 7941.
0: Copy.

0: paying attention to my feed, I have more fellow stations. 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
1: Copy, would you get a second command of the RP, please?
0: Yeah, I'm sorry. It's going to be Victor 831726, V831726, Ford Fugitive.

0: we just had a third call for Delaware and Warren. They stated light skinned black male, black hoodie, dreads, and a hoodie that said EME on it was trying to break into vehicles at Delaware and Warren. Alarm went off on the vehicle and he left. Took off on foot towards Baldwin Avenue. I'm not sure if it has anything to do with the accident as well. Are you able to head that way?
1: Hey, I'll be in route. 6-9 can head that way too.
0: Shabby.
2: 208.
1: Yes.
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0: approach 480 eastbound, right before the turnpike booth with the New Jersey plate, Tom 38, Victor Edward John.
1: Hello, Mo.
2: Okay.

0: Union Charles 767-029, DS 293-06-4008.
1: I think she was in person.

0: 79, the first one, comes back to Aaron Butcheroff, 30-year-old male out of Elyria, Hughes, Dallas. Next one's going to be a Lillian Stillwell, 24-year-old female out of Elyria. She has a valid temporary permit, negative 15.
1: Yeah. 1593, no priors.

or whoever's close, can you just check Warren in Delaware for the car that might have been broken in? This is going to be the same individual.

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0: Just check with Ryan, see if I can do a test there. 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
1: Okay.
2: Head operator again, Bravo 4 Cleveland. Fields be clear.
3: Vehicle from that head skip over here on 1 in Delaware. It's a white BMW.
0: Copy.
4: Harvey.
1: Go ahead.
4: King Zebra, Queen 3488.
1: And 2002 BMW, white color, Zag Gray, Gola, out of Vermilion, 4-year-old male, clear. LPD, sit on test. Go ahead.
4: Can you repeat who that RO was?
1: Zachary Zargola, 40-year-old male, out of Vermilion.
2: 79, you got good over here.
0: No problem.
4: Cop.
3: Yeah, it is.
1: Goodbye.
0: Can you set down for two, please?
1: Copy.
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4: 83 overpass with 181. Young Zebra Robert.
0: All right, he blew under. They're sent on their way. Clear.

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0: No bread and color. 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He's 55 at 570 Baldwin, valid and clear with the CCW.
1: Copy. Can you send sugar to Baldwin, please?
0: Okay.

0: 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Be advising.
1: Good.
2: Which vehicle? I know we're towing the BMW, but which other?
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1: Copy.
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It's gonna be King, David King, 6938. First Falcon.

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1: Hey, 70.
0: Go on, Rob. I'm over here.

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1: 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Not his number, I'm only able to make contact.
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0: 267. Are you still over there by that BMW?
1: Paper.
0: There's a prior call from back in May with him in this vehicle, and the call was at 555 Baldwin. If you want to try and make contact there.
1: Yeah, we just saw that. I'll go check it out.

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1: 159.
0: 159's en route.
1: Captain route.
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0: Good. 1146 Garden. Caller is a neighbor in the area advising there's four juveniles pounding on the door. They could be heard yelling in the background. There's an alert that there's a scanner in the residence.
1: 182.
0: Copy.
2: Two or 360. I'll see if you smell anything outside. And also check the door of the apartment on the other side. Alright, yeah, we'll take sensor around there now. I walked around without that, but I didn't smell anything. Copy.

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Unit's clear.

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I'll be stopping John Sam Young, 9868.

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1: Copy.

0: 377 in the area of Get-Go Midway Boulevard, northbound from that location, below for a black Ford truck with a Cognac cover, left northbound, possible point 19.
1: Three, four, six, seven.

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It's going to be a 10-tag boy, Charles Frank 772. I'm out of sheets.

0: 2022 Jeep, red in color. 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I'm in out of Parma. 23-year-old male, he's valid. This is out of East Lake, out of the pickup radius for a traffic test.
1: Copy.

0: 36 dispatch.
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0: Adam Young, Adam Henry, last name Hassan, 27 of 11. We're in St. Paul, 869404. 6, be released, sir.
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About 39 years old.

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1: Hedrick Hester to serve, 26-year-old male out of Elyria. He is suspended. Showing a 15 to repeat for theft.

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0: 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Nothing found. Everything is good here.
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1: Sorry, with the DL.
0: Victor Nora 558 518. Nazir, first name spelled as Nora, Adam, Zebra, Otto, Robert, last name Moon, Mary, Ocean, Ocean, Nora, date of birth is 11/05/2007.

56215. 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

0: runway, first subject is Naya Carter, 21-year-old female out of Elyria. She is not valid, day the 15th. Second one is going to be an Azar Moon, 18-year-old male. He is also not valid, day the 15th. Break.
1: Okay.
0: 105 Sabrina Ellsledger, 28-year-old female out of Elyria. She is suspected negative 15. She's a protective party.
2: Copy that. You said she had TPO?
0: She's a protective party, but nobody in the vehicle with her is the defendant.
2: Copy, thank you.

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0: Can you just back 57? There's an alert on that residence from 2014, but there's no names on it. Copy 129.
1: 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Any miles? 93861.
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0: Either the passenger's name or date of birth from the comment section.
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0: That passenger advised he's currently residing in the homeless shelter right here on the corner off of Caroline.
1: Okay.
0: You just add that to the comment section.
1: Okay.

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1: 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Okay. An alarm at McDonald's on Colorado is indicating north door and paid drive-through motion.
0: 59 route.
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1: Alright, this is actually going to be an E-Moto, and I'm out with a juvenile I think we've dealt with, if you can check, please. Last name's Thornsberry, Tom Henry, Ocean, Robert Nora, Sam, Boy, Edward, Robert Young, first name Joseph,

0: 70.
1: Good.
0: That's affirmative. She's in here. 15-year-old male, 3789 Jaycox Road.
1: I copy. I just saw that last entry also. Could you please attempt to call mom and also send SRT?

0: 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You can disregard. 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

0: one family. 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
0: 6174 Roseville, car advised that a vehicle parked in front of his house and suspicious connected with a vehicle description. JF4 occupants got out of the vehicle and started walking westbound on Mildred, possibly 4 miles.
1: 112 copies, 83 in Mildred. 20 in Ridgeview.
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2: Broadway 23rd in the Sunoco parking lot. I mean, Edward Nora, Lincoln Union, Charles King again. Edward Nora, Lincoln Union, Charles King.
1: There we go.

0: We're over here. We got about 5 males in this vehicle over here.
1: Okay. You said in the vehicle?
2: They're in the vehicle.
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1: Okay. Nissan 4 Grand Car, from National High School, Creek out of our city. 55-year-old male, he sells.
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0: Tow truck driver's coming in to the front door. 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They're going to send us the tow bill.
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0: 562. 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
1: Right.
0: First name Sam Adam Frank. Last name Henry Adam Sam Henry Ida Mary Adam Henry. 0208. I don't need any of that back.

0: 5-6-2-79, I'll be clear.
1: Yes. 5-6-2-1-12, do we have a public service on that 7 I provided?

0: 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Yeah, I can give a Tempest.
1: Yes, please.

0: I have a female calling advising that she was with her boyfriend on a truck expedition. They got into a fight and he put her out of the semi. They're from Georgia. She's with a child. She walked over to DFS. She was advised to walk to McDonald to a well-lit area if you can meet her there and see what we can do for her.
1: 0182.

0: of the semi. 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
1: 182.
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70 station. 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Three two eight eight zero.

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0: Hey, just so I know what to tell Mom when she asks, when Sugar Ridge gets there, are you going to have them take it back to their place like normal or just take it to the station?
1: No, they can take it back. They'll impound it.
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0: Can you check Detroit in the area of Nagel for a female walking barefoot eastbound?
1: I copy. Seventy to 51. 51.

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0: por Francis. 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
1: One to 5-1. I'm almost at the Westlake border. If you want to check one of the directions on Nagel, she went down there. I don't know.
0: Okay, I came up through Chester. I didn't see her. I'll continue.

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0: 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Could you create me an incident, please?
1: And 7-1, I tour for this female, GOUTO.
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0: Sorry.
2: Spoke to the 34. Mom. Zach. He's on his way home. The other four are going to one of the 34's houses. Permission from the parents. They'll be on their way. We'll be clear.
3: I got a second car stopping out with me. King David King 30. King David King 3882. King David King 3882.
0: Okay. Crest RP 2014 Buick, it's valid.
4: So 562105.
3: That should be alright.
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0: Victor Sam 979457. Victor Sam 979457 break.
1: Good. Second one, Victor Sam 589720. Victor Sam 589720.
2: Okay.

0: 1555, Servo Pilot.
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0: in Enforcement. Chief Frank, good morning.
1: Okay.
2: Detroit. There's a white male with a beard, black hoodie and jeans, refusing to leave. He's currently on the patio.
0: Route.
1: 7-8, copy.

0: if you can meet with Amherst PD at the Sunoco on the Middle Ridge exit. They have a male in custody that has a 15 to our department. One second, Mark.
1: You show me out of $2.
2: Ready for them?

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0: 59 arriving.
1: Pull up to the station. 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Spoke to the complainant. He said that he was menaced but does not wish to pursue any charges. We're back in.

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0: Okay. I'll be out with King Lincoln Mary 8229. 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

0: 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McDonald's at 595 Broad, if you could speak to employees, reference Broad.
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562-112. 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She's going through some marital issues. She's pretty emotional. 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

0: have you if you can. 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
1: Team down a brief for an RP. Go ahead. Henry King George 4244. Henry King George 4244.
2: Four. 2018 Chevy. I think that was.

0: 79112.
1: We're good.
0: You called out for me.
1: Hey, firm, when you're done, can you come see me?
0: Yes, sir, en route. I have a DL for that individual. It's Sam William 276092.
2: Shady Palace.
0: 562-98 traffic stop.
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0: King Young Young 7318. Turn west between the turnarounds.
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0: 4. Go ahead.
2: Our operator is headed for speed. We're clear. 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
1: It does look like there's a semi on the side on the turnpike with his hazards on. I don't know if it has a blown tire or not. 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

0: 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I appreciate it.
1: Good.
0: I'm listening audio from South Central. I could hear a lot of bang off the top tire. There's a fire that shot me.
1: Copy, thank you. I just checked over at South Central.
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0: I only heard the one that it sounded like it echoed throughout the neighborhood.

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0: Took a look at another camera. There's actually two loud bangs from the area of South Central Park. Got it on another camera.
1: Copy, but no cars going in and out.
0: I could only see top shoals. Can't see from 83, but nothing is coming in off the vapors.
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0: You want to check between the, I believe it's supposed to be the splash pad and the tennis court. Look at another camera angle. I can actually see flashes going in back there. I don't know if it's a fireworks or a flash from a code 40.
2: Copy.
0: Copy.
3: Spoke to the caller. He's advising there was four bangs, one all the way in the back of this residence here. Then it sounded like it was coming closer.

0: good. Just check by like the tennis court area too. Look for any debris that could be fireworks, so you can eliminate a code 40.
1: Copy.

0: 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Where are you at?
1: Coming back over. Just spoke to a neighbor. He said they were fireworks, not gunshots.
0: Copy. I just realized I have a heading alarm at Civic here on Chiller Industrial.
1: Copy, I can stand by for a second.

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1: Fine. If you can check about 45 houses from East Broad on Prospect, subject's advising there's a porch full of people being loud, he's trying to sleep.

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1: Sure.
0: 327 River Run. The caller's advising that his child's mother is outside trying to damage his truck. She thinks that he has another female in the home. He's refusing anything further. 57.
1: Copy. Houston, George.
0: They're arguing in the background.

0: Dispatch 473.
1: Go ahead.
0: 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I was wondering if you had any information on that female that you gave the courtesy ride to earlier.
1: I was out of the car at Chase, and I'll look.
0: Copy. Just wondering, because we got a 911 hang-up from that address on Indian Hollow, and there was some sort of disturbance, so we were just trying to figure out her name, maybe his name.

0: 73 dispatch, I did not. She was pretty upset because he left her. He went home and left her at the bar.
1: Copy, thank you.
0: You're welcome, that's my fault. I should have just ran her, but...
1: You know, the subject's going to be a Tara Dean, 32-year-old female. She quit.

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1: Okay.

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Again, a canceled tone for 5 South Main Street. 5 South Main Street, the Huntington Bank. 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
0: sir.
1: You're loud and clear.

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Request for the ambulance, 19590, State Route 511. 19590, State Route 511, Brighton Township. 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
0: 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Sees her neighbor Sarah Brongard enjoying paint is breaking glass and broke glass into someone's eye. 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
0: Okay, thank you.

It's the neighbor who called us in. 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

0: Aaron Payne, 9772. Second. Sarah Bungard, 7283.
1: Aaron Steve Payne, 54-year-old male, suspended out of Fairborn. He has the Georgia deal. 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
0: 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Manager calls. There's a male sleeping outside of the store. They cannot get him to wake up or leave. He's sleeping with a sheet over his head. They cannot tell if he's breathing.
1: That's clear. 100 being around with 42 and 99 is north.
0: That's it.

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0: 4228 Albrook Road, Harmon SVM 9 for commercial burglary, front door. Alarm company spoke with the key holder. He's arriving in a blue Ford in 10 to 15 minutes. His name's Chris. 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
1: What?
0: Victor Paul 154568. Victor Paul 154568.
1: Sarah Hunter, a 20-year-old female out of Medina. She's loud and clear.
0: You're clear. I think you just put her in. She's requesting this mail to be trespassed from here. We're working on getting a name for her now.
1: That's fair.

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0: That's got it.

0: the mail I ran was a tenant. Everything's sure okay, false alarm. And I also spoke to Chris on scene, he showed up.
1: Clear from Speedway, I'll be en route to that alarm.
2: Yes, sir.

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0: 285-86-8764.
1: Benjamin Cross, a 41-year-old male out of Cleveland. He has a valid ID card. He's clear.

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0: The EDS says any Iran has been trespassed from the speedway. He's going to, with the squad to St. John's in Unit C-33.
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2: Go ahead.
1: 5101 Case Road. He didn't speak to the mail at this address. He stated he caught on his cameras someone on his property at 3 o'clock this morning working around his house with a vehicle.
2: Copy. From Speedway in Lorraine.

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0: You check I-90 westbound near exit 153 for a disabled motor vehicle. 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
1: I copy.

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1: Coverable.
0: 559 Gateway. Male is there, bleeding from his arm, advising that his girlfriend assaulted him. She went back to room 116 at Camelot Inn. I believe that's where it happened as well.

0: He's not surround. He advised that he was choked as well. No weapons. He's with his black lab.
1: Copy. 51.
2: We have a hit from North Olmsted for a male in their lobby. We have a bench 15 for him.
1: Okay, we'll pick up.
2: That's it.
1: Is it Mayor's Court?
2: Negative, it's EMC, then just $730, 10% bond.
1: That's clear. Copy 100.
3: Sorry, copy.
2: Yes, 100, you can stand by. He's got to post a bond with them first.
3: You're clear.

0: 911 dispatch, attention Oakville Fire Department. Fire Department is requested at 5 South Main Street for a fire alarm. OPD reports they can hear a fire alarm going off in the building. 911 clear, 829.
1: Okay.

0: 哎好。
1: Father Valerian, he's clear with the protection order.
0: You're clear. Is he at their PD still?
1: Affirmative.

0: Oklahoma 41, copy.
1: 41, go ahead.
0: 41, just running 5,000. Fire alarm.
1: Yeah, Bruce, panic. I'll be out with the DMV, westbound, east of 83, break for RP.
2: Good.
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0: 41Benzene, 3-story, brick building, nothing showing. We'll be out investigating.
1: Copy, on scene, 3-story brick building, nothing showing, investigating.
2: Good.
3: Light blue escape, westbound on Detroit at 83, being followed by a gray Ford pickup truck. The road rage incident. She's heading to the police department in the escape.
2: Or just the escape.
3: Apparently, grade 4 pickups and followers at the incident near Marks.

0: Okay, are you still on the phone with the caller? Okay, I'll meet him out in the front parking lot.
1: Okay. 177 station.
2: 177.
1: I was out with the owner. Her vehicle issue we're not going to be able to assist with. She is AAA en route and she's off the roadway. I'll be quick.
2: Seven, 7 1 8 5 10 disregard.
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0: Clear to interior.
1: 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It'll be the escape.

0: Integrity Command. 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
1: Yeah, I'll be there in a second.

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Tom Nora, 688-639, be the operator. Passenger is the registered owner.

0: 41, go ahead.
1: Where's the keyhole here now?
0: Negative, this is called in by the police. I can call the key holder.
1: Yeah, did you get the key holder in this location?
0: Copy.

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1: I copy. 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
2: Keyholder rang the voicemail. I left him a message.

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1: Phone number.
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1: That's it.

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1: Yep.

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0: Can you respond to 33467 Cherry Street? This is for a suspicious condition. Caller advises that she's currently watching her grandmother's house. Last night when she left, all doors were locked. When she arrived this morning, she found an unlocked door and heard a loud banging in the barn, in which case last night's barn door was closed, asking for police to walk property, including house and barn.
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1: Sierra Whiskey, check 83, Rochester Road. Looks to be a vehicle in the roadway, but the driver possibly slumped over the wheel. Unknown with the disabled message.
0: All right, from French Creek.

0: 51 42 562.
1: 51 42 3-2-7-5-1 Lorraine Row at Motel 6 in room 121. I have the manager on the line. He said that the male in this room has not accepted housekeeping the last 2 days. He went to go make contact. Thanks for mail code 16.
2: There you go.
3: 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Okay.

0: 562, are you sending EMS?
1: Affirmative, I'm trying to get more information from the caller. He says that the mail's on the ground. I asked him if he could see blood or anything anywhere, and he's just not answering.
0: Clear. Maybe just have him stage at the Northridge Inn.
1: Clear.
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0: 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Back in that over, this is 74.
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0: 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We're not seeing the vehicle. I'll take here in a sec.
1: Temple.

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0: Queen Edward 908 312.
1: Queen Edward 908312 is not on file.

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0: Five. That'll be out of motel, sis.

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1: Copy. Anything local on him?
0: Stand by.

0: 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Looks like CD is also a sex offender.
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1: Yeah, I can go.
0: That's here, 99-33986 Gale Drive for a welfare check. He said that Charles James's wife called his sister and that Charles was passed out on the driveway and on 24D with a needle on his arm. I got the call about 7:30 this morning.

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0: Clear. I don't see him anywhere here near the driveway.
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0: 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Everything's locked up tight here. 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We'd be happy to walk through with them.
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1: Very good.
0: False alarm. 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
0: Yes.

2741 Western Road North in front of the address is an unoccupied silver Honda van, John Zebra Queen 5248. One caller advising it's partially on the roadway. Break. Stuck with the RLJJ. He states he ran out of gas and then his battery died. The vehicle will be moved in about an hour or so.

0: We found Charles asleep in the car in the street. 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
1: Says there, Frank, 99. 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
0: A code 2 in the Wendy's parking lot. I'm sorry, not Wendy's, I apologize. PNC parking lot on Center Ridge Road. 2-car accident.
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1: 56299, I have two signal sevens.
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1: 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Her dogs were found at 541 Poplar Street. The owner has them, property owner has them. The address and Jennifer are clear for alerts.
0: Copy.

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0: Victim driver is going to be Victor 464-568. Break for at fault.
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0: 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I am clear with an OH1.
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2: It hit 2 minutes ago, late to 113 northbound.

0: 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Show me an after Walmart reference of stolen vehicle.
1: Okay.
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0: 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They are advising that they did repo it.
1: I got it. Four is clear.

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0: Corner has a code 16. I'll be in route 25 for following.
1: There.
0: It's 42-33 also. I notified the manager they can enter there now.
1: That's it.

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0: I'm going to be 41 across from 994 Mechanic Street. 994 Mechanic Street.
1: Go on.
0: George Sam Adams, 7437. It's pulling the parking lot of sheets.

0: 478 dispatch.
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0: 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He's just burning some old wood.
1: Got it.
0: And I'll be 33.

911 dispatch, attention to Oakland Fire Department. 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
0: 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I believe the OL number is 6871144. 6871144.
1: Copy. Alaska DL coming back to Rebecca and Schmidtek. You're showing valid and clear.
0: That's clear.

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1: A white 2005 Chevy Roadster to Robert Earhart, a 78-year-old male on the Sheffield Lake. He is valid and clear.
0: Copy. I'm going to show me 41 with it.
1: There.

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2: Affirmative. 23, 43. 42, 100. 42. I made contact with that one female. Is it okay to release that property to her?
0: What's the relation?
2: She's a fiancée.

0: The van is unoccupied. There's some equipment inside that has the Robert, the registered owner's initials on it. Appears to be a contractor of some kind. Just mark it here, I'll be 33.
1: Yes, sir.

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1: Good.
0: Lorraine Road at Sheets, if you can check for a black 2017 Ford Fusion. The crisis on call, they received a call about a male Tyler freight. He told his grandma last night he would see her on the other side and told his sister he was planning on sleeping in the Sheets parking lot. No known weapons.
1: 25%.

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1: 12:03 a.m. hit Cook Road at the city limits for our city westbound.
0: That's fine.

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0: He checked okay. Didn't make any self-harm statements. And so he's going to be on his way shortly. Leader 3.
1: Clear.
0: 562. His front plate is Henry Sam George 4803. That must be his old registration.

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1: One.
0: King Ida Young, 1712.
2: Break 377. If anybody's coming south on Gateway from Lake on West River by, I want to say Hazel's, there was a, looked like black male with a navy sweater walking southbound on West River.
1: Copy.
2: Correction, it's going to be Basil's, not Hazel's.
1: Copy.
3: Your Honor, Desiree Berg, expires 3/20/27 on the 2017 Honda, black in color, expires 30, correction, male 30, out of Marine, clear.
0: Copy.

0: 430.
1: There is a like a tactical knife in a sheath in the driver's seat. Just heads up. And it does look like there's older bullet holes that are rusted over inside the, or on the side of the vehicle as well. Yeah. 294 to 143, you're going to want more out there, you good?
2: We should be good if you want to check the area for that male 302 was talking about.
0: Copy, 377, you copy.
3: Ten and four, I copy.

0: The pull down is going to be one of the city poles. It says contact communications, and also you got EFD en route.
1: Confirm.
0: Yeah.
1: Sugar's been advised as well.
0: Copy that.

0: Dispatch LaGrange, 387. Check up.
1: I'm fine.
2: I'm fine.
1: No further.
2: No.
0: Copy.
3: Is that description again?
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0: on West River, but maybe just because he heard my siren.
1: Copy, I'm checking Irondale, and I'll check Summerwood.
2: 294, checking. Okay. 377, did you advise the additional owner, a male in his 30s? Copy.
3: I sent the DL to your screen.

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0: 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Say again, you guys walked on each other?
2: Stay firm.
1: I sent you the deal.
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1: But
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3: 68. 276. 503 Griswold Road. Check the area in the roadway of Bob Evans for a U-Haul. There's two females and one child picking up job site equipment off the side of the road. Caller believes it to be suspicious.
2: Copy.
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1: 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And return to Raymond Ward Jr., 53-year-old male, out of that address, 2006.
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0: you. 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
1: Go ahead.
0: The first one's Cooper, common spelling, last name, Paul, Henry, Edward, Lincoln, Adam, Nora. Date of birth is
1: 03-31-2011. 195, I did not copy that. I was on top of your traffic. Can you repeat?
0: Date of birth for that is 03-31-2011. Break for the next passenger.
1: Go ahead.
0: DL is Victor Young, 967-465. Break for the next passenger.
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0: 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John Boy Frank 3885.
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1: First Valerie Rebber on a 2008 Honda gray in color. It expires next year to a 61-year-old female off of Washington Ave, our city. Valid clear.
0: Copy.
2: Second James Rodriguez, 2008 Nissan silver in color. 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
1: Go ahead.
2: It's confirmed. Fill me at U-Haul.
1: Copy. Five 516 and 42 will be out. Jack Ryan.

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Ambulance requested 136 South Main Street, Elms Nursing Home. 136 South Main Street, room 318, bed 2, for a 94-year-old female, difficulty breathing and high blood pressure. 911 clear 1352.

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0: Park vehicle is going to be John Charles, Boy, Adam, Ida, Lincoln, J.C. 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
0: Go into the eight zone, 33608 Hawkesbury, 33608 Hawkesbury. Homeowner states that he isn't home right now, but he was notified by a neighbor that Brightspeed is on scene preparing to dig into his front yard. They said he wasn't notified that they were going to be digging, and he's concerned that the utility lines aren't marked.
2: All right, I'm coming from the high school.

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4158.

0: report from last night. Somewhere on the east side of a vehicle break-in, I believe there is a ladder taken. Can you check the report to see if there was a description for the ladder?
1: Copy, stand by.

0: Advisor. It should change out the pole there. It's one of those obstacle pole adjustable ones, like that little ladder thing. Alright, I don't have my phone on me, but I'll go back and I'll take a picture and send it to you. It's a black, looks like a black plastic, some type of ladder.
1: Okay.
0: There's a solar panel back here, as well as like a metal snow shovel.
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0: 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She gave me the name Melissa Varios, 85 of 84.
1: Copy. 302.
2: 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Go ahead, sir.
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0: 7183 Heath Road, going southbound towards Center Ridge. Caller said there's a white male, average weight and height, darker hair, wearing gray blue shorts and a tan long sleeve shirt. He is ducking out of people's vision when they're going by and looking really closely at their vehicles and houses.
1: Copy, 25.
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0: 562. You said he's cell phone on case.
1: Cell phone it is.
0: You have the caller's information that he was looking into people's cars?
1: No, affirmative. She's in the call, and she lives at that address.
0: Copy.
1: The 99 just to advise, I did get another call about a vehicle that had been entered on case. Money was taken out of the vehicle. No damage. They left the vehicle unlocked and didn't want to report.
0: Copy.

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0: Jair is going to be the person I spoke with out here. There's two people out here working. They showed me all the clearances from utilities and the water company and everything like that. I'll update that in the call. Everything seems pretty legit. They have showed me the bright speed work order and everything.
1: Yeah,

0: 837-217. Who's this?
1: Go ahead, 387.
0: Can we get a squad to the stadium for an injured player, please?
1: Copy. From the area.

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2: Hi, 6251. I'll be clear from there. They haven't seen him, but they'll call if he shows up. I'll be on Dyke Road checking it.
1: Yes,

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1: 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I'll be out at Case and 20 at the food truck here, speaking with people.

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1: True North on the line for a 911 hang up call. I spoke with a female who said her employee believes she saw a kidnapped female. She's on the phone with my partner. Just kidding, further.
0: 256, copy.

True North, be advised, I have the coworker on the line. She stated it's going to be a small black hatchback sedan. Just pulled out of the parking lot, heading northbound on Lorraine towards Lorraine. So there's going to be a Hispanic male and a Hispanic juvenile female. Female's wearing a blue shirt and a long blue skirt. Male's wearing a black jersey with tan shorts. 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

0: Mark 1 to 6.
1: Go for mobile.
0: Complaint was the library at 340 15th Street. They said there was a female, white female, rainbow purse, wearing black pants and a black top rig. She left in a beige sedan with amber service number. She was making statements. If you want to see the daily for further, if you could just check the area.
1: We copy.

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0: Just got off the phone with Avon Lake Police Department. Can you respond to the rush in 3584 Derek Chester Road? They have son on station stating he's speaking to his father, who is suicidal. He is reportedly at the rush in. Does have access and may have a gun on person. Stated that he has nothing else to live for.
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1: Negative, only first last name, which were just added to CAS.
0: Copy, did Avon Lake specify if they have any history with him by chance?
1: Negative.
0: Copy.
2: Make sure it's better gate.

0: Units responding, Toothbrush in, be advised. The mail does show an E out of LC-911 felony warrant for contempt of court.
1: Can we have his DL, please?
0: DL, Robert Henry, 240568.

0: 55 Station. Do we have a car?
1: Negative. The report was coming directly from the PD. The son had reported there. He was only speaking with father over the phone. Stated he was possibly in a 2001 silver Buick, no RP.
0: Yes.

0: 55, where are you at?
1: Around back.
2: There's a silver Buick up here, but it's coming next to somebody else.
3: 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I'm going to see if he's in there.

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2: Can you show him the picture? 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

0: 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The bartender just advised he was here earlier with his child, but they left. No longer here.
1: Let's go through ourselves and make sure he's not here.

0: break. I have an alert for multiple guns on the premise. There's a shotgun under the bed or futon in the main bedroom, and a pistol kept near the bed, and a second handgun kept in the car. There's also an alert for Brenda Hale. She's 19.
1: Mr. 5-6, copy.
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1: Kevin.
2: Here's by the sheets, 1846 Naval Road. Caller advises there's a female in a chair in front of the sheets in a red shirt, black pants, slumped over, possibly intox. They say that she is essentially sitting down, but almost upside down in the chair.
1: '77
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0: I've got a three-car MVA at the intersection of Jaycox and Detroit. Airbags have been deployed. Vehicles are in the intersection, squatted en route.
1: 3-5-10-4, drone code. 61, drone code in the second from Highland Park. 74 from the middle school.
2: Seventy-seven. 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
0: 77 squad is in route.
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0: 77 deal? Email here, Tom David, 985-745. Can I get that back, please?
1: Coming back to 38-year-old Lauren Woods out of Avon Lake. She is suspended, no one.
0: Thank you.
2: 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Anybody else rolling code, you can slow it down. This isn't in the intersection.
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0: Copy that.
2: We're going to need SRT for unit 1 also.

0: 35 do you still need me and 61? Or do you need one of us?
1: Yeah, we're going to need traffic control over here. 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

0: Von Midway, general manager, stating a customer threw an order at her over the counter. It was a light-skinned male and a white female. The female left on foot, and the male left on a motorcycle. Plate Nora, Ocean Nora, 1-3. No direction of travel. She wants him trespassed.
1: Copy. 256, copy.

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1: Which way are you coming from?
0: East and westbound traffic.
1: Okay, give me a second.

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1: Affirmative.

0: Anybody in the immediate area? I'm going to talk with them inside.
1: Copy. I didn't see anyone either. I'll continue searching.

0: any of the APLs, two main officers in service break?
1: Copy, go ahead.
0: Some fine individual here at the Apple Festival just handed his dog off to a juvenile, said it's yours now and left.
1: Copy.
2: After the black chief.

0: 296377. If you can't get a hold of them through their main number, two of the main individuals that will come out, their phone numbers in the OIC office.
1: Copy. Myself and 92 are en route to the clinic for follow-up. That female is transported by Lefty.
2: Got it.
3: Sixty-one's out. 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
1: There we go.
0: Units will be out at the clinic. When you get time, can we try to locate a contact info for her husband for her?

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1: Good.
0: I spoke with one of the officers. She's off duty, but she's going to contact the one that is on duty and have them call us in response.
1: Copy.

6299, Travis Town. John Lincoln Queen, 4335. 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

0: Yeah, they were causing issues yesterday. Let's just boot them.
1: Yeah, we're booting this other group over here.
2: Looks like it's occupied times three.
1: I see they're going north.

0: 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Make sure I don't come back.
1: Yep, that's the plan. Hey, Wonder, can you get him on your body camera real quick for us, too?

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3: Knock out. Break for seven.
2: Good.
3: John Victor Edward, 4857. John Victor Edward, 4857.
2: Copy, John Victor Edward, 4857. Come back to Judas Jackson, out of Oakland. Registered 2008 Toyota, black in color. Loud and clear.
3: Got it. You can hold checks.
2: Got it.
4: I'll let you know in about 30 seconds.
0: That's okay.
4: Yeah, stay here. 562, deal. Robert William, 175024.
5: Sergeant, you're Christian Smith, out of the New York City, showing the suspended to clear. 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
0: Copy. We'll take a 31 for a Saturn view.

0: gun.
1: Where you at?
0: 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There's about five of us over here watching them leave.
1: What's up?

0: report to 566. Road in Barton, or a black Prius driving all over the roadway. They're going westbound on Senate Ridge from Bradley and Westlake, driving all over the roadway.
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0: 61, I've got a commercial burglar alarm at Kevon Heritage North Elementary, 35575 Detroit Road. This is a main entry door alarm.
1: Yeah, you can listen.
0: Here's Kevin.

0: 151.
1: Good.
0: The APL should be there shortly. They're coming from Lorraine. Where would you like them to meet you?
1: Let's just go with fraud in court.
0: Copy, I'll let you know.
1: Copy.
0: Six nine.

0: Where are you going to be talking about that neighbor now for the braces?
1: Oh, they're the McDonald's downtown.
0: Copy, thank you.

0: King William Victor 7494. This is Caravallo off of Cambridge. Expires in 27. She's 29, valid clear.
1: Yeah, we're
0: bad address on Cambridge. Copy.
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0: singing along, Sim.
1: Unit 1 was sighted. Sugar inside the vehicle. Can you please start me at OH1?
2: 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Be advised, I currently only have Unit 1's information. Unit 2 and Unit 3 were not transposed or transferred over yet.
1: I copy. Yeah.

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1: 278 Zebra, Paul Union.
2: First two, Karen St. Clair. Additional Kevin St. Clair. It's going to be a 2015 Mitsubishi Blue, expires 2026.
1: Kevin.
0: 123, your second two is Kevin Sinclair. It's on a Lexus dark blue in color for his next year. He's 46 at that address, and he's valid clear. Expired CCW.
1: Copy.

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2: I did find a dark gray Prius, King Ida David 8948. It was an older male. It is registered to a younger female, though. Seemed to be driving fine. It went west. I saw eastbound from Convenient Park Road.
1: I spoke to the registered owner of that vehicle. It was accidental by him. Checks okay, Catitude.
0: Trying to drop off medication and speech for his daughter on the broad, but the child's father is advising the child to walk up the street in the air.
1: Copy.
2: Stand by.
0: Copy.
2: We're good.
1: Ten to 19.

0: symptoms. I know that the caller is anonymous, but is there a name or a number associated with this that we can call back?
1: I'll send the number to you, MDT.
0: Hi, copy.

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2: 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That female was sighted. I'll have a report. Units will be clear.

I got the APL at Broad and Court. 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

0: What, 77?
1: 77.
0: Cleveland Clinic PD reached out in regards to a female that you were just with. Stated they have a bag of wine that was on the female person. Did not know if you need that.
1: Affirm, I was sitting there as they located it, and I advised them to dispose of it.
0: Top of that, I'll reach back up.

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0: 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It looks like with injury, Wendy's at Colorado.
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0: First one, Victor George 788637. Victor George 788637. Break for second.
1: Go ahead.
0: Robert Thomas 769181. Robert Thomas 769181.
2: Victor George 788637 coming back. On Apple Avenue 23, showing valve and clear. Break for second. Robert Tom 769181 coming back to Joseph Scott Calabrese of North World 1060, showing valve and clear.
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2: Good.
3: Can you have to see McDonald's on the ring road in the 50 ambulance with a 20-year-old with a finger laceration?
4: Patton says the vehicle. I'm going to be clear. Driver was cited for brake lights required and DUS. 51 still on scene, it looks like.

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Just call her daughter to come out, grab whatever she needs.

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1: 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And that address all exists.

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I'll be standing by.

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1: Okay.
2: He responded to 36981 Detroit Road. The caller on the phone states that he had somebody give him a ride at the auto parts store. That individual then robbed him and they put his hands on him. Both the male and the individual are there. I can hear them arguing. Sounds like a conflict of stories.
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0: 184-377. The light carriers handle what they need to, they're not on scene.
1: Stand by.

0: 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We're dealing with a female right now.
1: Okay.
0: She's definitely 0.19.
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0: 437 Seventh Street Department's on scene. 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
1: Heather.
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0: 133.
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2: 79.
1: That was close.

0: Myself, I believe it's 71. 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
1: 79.
0: That was close.
2: Can you confirm that was you for the second C unit at rodeo?
1: Correct, 79 at the rodeo.

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56299. 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I'll be clear for now.

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0: 1048 Plymouth Drive for a call reporting a vehicle pulled into his driveway. It's been there for, he believes, 2 hours. Copy.

0: Four of them can handle that. 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
1: 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He doesn't know whose vehicle it is.
0: Okay, I'll stop over there in a bit. If you could call him back and let him know, because it's private property, it's going to be up to him to remove the vehicle.

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1: Roger.
0: 2280 Western Road North at Faxon's Lair. They're going to be in front of Building C. Charles. I've got an open line disturbance. Mills Stone, he's outside. His girlfriend is screaming that he broke in right there. I don't know what's going on.
2: Copy.

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0: Hey, Kelly, can you just grab a quick body cam snap of them real quick?
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2: Go ahead, 478.
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2: Affirm, that plate came back to Eames Holdings, LLC. Did not have a number for it.
1: Copy. Could you send that to my screen, please?
2: Copy.
0: Hate to kick anybody out tonight, guys. Feeling like it's going to be a little bit more hectic than last night.

0: 478 dispatch.
1: Go ahead.
0: Property owner has no idea whose vehicle that is or who may have left a vehicle there. It's secured and locked with a book bag and a water bottle in it. Breaks.
1: Go ahead.
0: I advise the property owner his options. He's going to update us if anything changes. I'll be clear.

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1: Good.
0: 3159, Grand Freedom Circle. Female advisor, she's in the room to serve homestay. Now she noticed that there's some Christian problems that I understand.
1: Here, Quinn.

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1127, that comes back from Nexus 62 to a 2012 red Lincoln station wagon out of Bedford. 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

0: 5409
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0: Lorraine in Fremont.
1: 148 Naples, for a disturbance. No past calls, it's me, Jessica Kincaid, and I'm Anthony Williams. They were outside on the lawn fighting. Caller said the male half just left in a black SUV towards Burns. No weapons seen. The male does have an AP alert.
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1: Check the area and surrounding areas, UTL GOA. Be clear.
0: I have a caller on the line now saying he's walking northbound on Nagel carrying grocery bags.
1: Copy.
0: He's going to be north of Lear Industrial.

0: 56299. 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Tom Frank, 501-673, break for second. Robert, 232-801. I don't need them back. Those are the two parties involved in this. All verbal. Both parties been advised. I'll be clear.
1: Is suspended.
2: Yeah, me just crossed over Dave on Mike. The caller is an employee of the business there. They want to trespass.
3: Negative. My caller is a customer.
2: I'll be out. I'm just over the strike. I'm like,
0: 7-8 with him.

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1: We copy. They can disregard. We're talking to him now. His name is Jack. Reese.

0: last name is W-E-I-S-G. 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
0: 311 College Park.
3: That wolf is on East Broad. My caller is stating there's three black male juveniles breaking large rocks by throwing them on the ground behind the building. My caller is concerned they may start throwing them at the cars.
0: Copy.

0: 450 Sierra.
1: 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Could you repeat?
0: E150 or 178.
1: Go free.
0: Two outstanding warrants out of Olmsted Township within the pickup. Would you like me to confirm?
1: Yes, please.

0: Jason. Say that again.
1: Just getting a call for a disturbance at West and Second. Don't know if it's related or not, but that's up.
2: I have a bunch of juveniles yelling. 911 has them pain, trying to Burger King now. Yeah.

0: downtown.
1: Go ahead.
2: 616 Broad at the Burger King. I just got an open line disturbance of a bunch of juveniles screaming.
0: Copy.
1: Copy.
2: I have 203. Copy.

0: 5-1. Looks like those juveniles are headed back towards the square.
1: Wonderful. They come in down second then?
0: Rod.
1: Copy. Chris, just start making announcements now. We're going to be starting to push them out if that's the case.
2: 199 and 151 will go over to Broad and intercept that group.
3: Over here as well.

0: 1127, check up. Okay.
1: I don't see any groups or any type of disturbances on Broad.
2: Copy. Broad, there were no disturbances. Avram.
3: All right, I'll go to Taco Bell.
2: Nine-one is still sending me updates. Currently showing at Broad, crossing towards Kurt Center at the northwest corner of the square.

0: And P4 dispatch.
1: Done.
0: Can you put me on 13 at North Star Reservation, Henry's Barn? You can hold checks.
1: Okay.

0: 里。
1: 问什么？
0: He was advised, we'll be clear, and he continued walking northbound.

0: 做了发人三十四。
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0: God. 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
1: Five seven, I'll be with you in a second. Leaving back last.
0: Copy.

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1: 10 to 1.
0: 7.

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I'll be clear for now.

0: 562-105. That address that was provided, was that the complainant or where the noise was coming from?
1: That's where the noise was coming from.

Probably 6298. At that 43, there's a female vacuuming her house. We'll be clear.

0: telling you what.
1: Got it.

0: 313 to 209. How are we looking in the sky?
1: It looks like people are starting to load out. Except for, there's kind of a gaggle on the south side of the park.